future starts here. CF Moto side-by-sides are built for thrill seekers. Hit the mud, sand, or snow and leave the rest in the dust. J&K Marine.

0: 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J&K Marine's got your next adrenaline fix. 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
1: You know that little voice that says, be responsible? Yeah, ignore that. Come see J&K Marine. Side-by-sides that get dirty, pontoons built for long days and loud friends, docks

Hello, friends. You've been listening to the Faith Radio Ministry, the recorded worship service of Faith Lutheran Church of Detroit Lakes. If you have questions about the way of salvation, about our church or our Christian school, or if you just have a prayer request, give us a call at 847-1040. Or if you would like to help support this radio ministry, you can send a check to Faith Radio Ministry at 24688 County Highway 6, Detroit Lakes, Minnesota, 56501. Thank you for listening, and have a great day.

abide with you now and always. Don't ever forget that. Now, we're going to take a picture. We want to grab quilts first, though. So it's yours to pick, and there's no judgment. I didn't make any of them, so really, there's no judgment. Go ahead, grab whichever one you'd like. We don't have like Packer colors or anything like that. All right, we'll have a picture for you. Make a joyful noise to the Lord. You guys can have your seats. At this time, we'll also greet one another with the peace of Christ, sharing that wonderful blessing with one another as well. At this time, we go before the Lord with our first fruit gifts, the very best what God has given to us. We see those ways to give on the screen. Also invite you to fill out a fellowship pad found in the inside aisle of your pew. We receive our gifts.

Before we go, a special birthday message that was passed to me. Happy birthday, Hendrix. That was in honor of Blakely. But go in peace, serve the Lord. Thanks be to God.

We wrap up the Affinity Plus Federal Credit Union postgame download as the twin snap what was the fourth longest opponent's winning streak at Target Field. It is time to circle the bases. They're brought to you by Toyota. At first base, Cody Clemens doubled in Ryan Jeffers in the fourth inning and then scored on the same play with an E6. The last time a Twins hitter scored on a non-home run was Eddie Julian on August 27th of last year, when he also doubled and scored on a throwing error. That time, it was by the Blue Jays catcher. At second base, Christian Yelich homered in the top of the fifth to tie the game at 3. Yelich has had an RBI in 5.